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0: He came home, and right away I saw that look in his eyes. I knew what was coming. Before I could even speak, he raised his hand
1: and just kept texting me over and over, asking where I was, who I was with, demanding I respond immediately or I'd regret it. I couldn't escape.
0: Because he stepped in front of the door and locked it. I had nowhere to go. I was completely cut off.
1: From my friends and family. He deleted my social accounts, changed my passwords, blocked their numbers. I had no way to reach anyone. And that hurt.
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0: We were at a party with some friends. I was having fun. He wasn't. He gave me a look, grabbed my arm, squeezed, then yanked me towards
1: the front door. 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
20: I think we're on.
21: Are we on?
20: Yeah, I think we're on. Hang on. Let me just double check here.
21: Testing. 1, 2, 3.
20: This button works.
21: I got to turn myself up.
20: Button works.
21: Oh, there I am.
20: So we're in the new studio now. Wow.
21: I can't see you, though.
20: Well, is that a bad thing?
21: I like to be able to see who I mean,
22: For years I've been hearing you complain that all I see for a view is your face.
21: Okay, but the thing is, it's like talking on the phone to you. And I need to see your reactions to the things that we're going to chat about.
20: Yeah, you know how much I love talking on the phone. So you know what? Just send me a text. We'll text in the show.
21: No, no. How are you feeling?
20: So we're in the new building.
21: Yeah,
20: all the buttons are rearranged. Oh, it's like coming in right now for me. It's like playing a game of Twister because everything's kind of backwards. And if I'm right-handed, I'm kind of reaching over my body to touch the things on the left side.
21: Okay.
20: And over here on the right side, I'm using my left hand.
21: What about just in general? Because we're in a new building. It's a new company.
20: New people.
21: So, like, all the passwords have to change. We've got to do cybersecurity training.
20: Okay. That's all you've been doing since we got here at 4 this morning.
21: I know. It's
20: And what percentage have you gotten right so far? What are you at?
21: I'm at about 67%. I'm doing okay, my friend.
20: Well, that's only because you picked it up the last couple of minutes, because weren't you kind of failing?
21: Well, you know what?
20: Miserably.
21: Do you want to know why I was failing?
20: Why?
21: Because I can't hear anything on my computer.
20: Oh, is that why?
21: So I have just been letting it run.
20: Yeah.
21: And then I guess the answers. Should I admit that? Am I going to get in trouble?
20: I don't know what we can and can't do yet.
21: Oh,
20: I haven't figured that part out. Yeah. I can tell you, we got up to 26 yesterday. It was smoking. Normal's 24. What are we doing, though? Are we going to start turning things around here as we get closer to the weekend?
21: Saturday, high of 33 degrees.
20: So no.
21: And then after that, it actually cools down.
20: Otherwise, it was no, Jay.
21: Okay.
20: Parker.
21: Oh, my gosh.
20: Like, we kept saying, where is this kid?
21: I was out of the country for a couple of days. All of us that were away kept, you know, checking in to see if he had been found. And now, after nearly 2 weeks, it's the end that none of us wanted. So what they think he did was he went into a deep culvert on the west side of Deerfoot Trail, and then little guy made his way into a network of pipes that crossed under Deerfoot Trail, and then he was found in a small pipe on the east side of Deerfoot Trail.
20: We were all hoping for a much better outcome.
23: For nearly 2 weeks, so many people woke up hoping it would be the day Parker came home. Instead, we are here sharing news that it is heartbreaking for his family and for everyone who has been carrying that hope.
20: Thanks to everyone who did their part, who tried, even if it was printing a poster, even if it was just, sharing the story.
21: Sharing, searching. Calgary Fire Department, they actually had to use special equipment to get into that tunnel system because for them, the conditions were unsafe. So, obviously wishing the family and all of Parker's friends heartfelt condolences, and you know, really everyone. Oh my gosh, just the ending we did not want.
20: No, the city's grieving for sure.
21: Yeah.
20: How you feeling? You've got a flight coming out right away. WestJet's union has now issued a 72-hour strike notice, and in return, WestJet said, okay, well, now we're issuing a lockout notice.
21: So I guess they could start grounding flights as early as tomorrow.
20: Yeah.
21: Okay. And then the earliest that either side can legally take job action, if no deal is reached, is Sunday at 12:01 a.m. our time.
20: Yeah.
21: So listen, I've kind of been holding off canceling, and this one, I guess, air passenger rights activist says, if you can, just wait. Don't cancel your flight. Don't do it.
20: Like, because then you have to pay out of pocket for something else?
21: Yes.
20: Wow, that's a tough wait, though, for a lot of people,
21: well,
20: right?
21: Well, some people just went ahead and took, like, I guess got a little travel voucher and then went with a different airline, but they ended up having to pay almost double what their original cost was with WestJet.
20: Well, that's so, just it. I mean, this is affecting like 75,000 passengers a day, including our very own Aaron Wiles.
21: Okay, so...
20: And I think our own Christina Rossell, too, maybe.
21: Her, she and I think her flying out on the same day, but here's the deal. Okay, so... I know they could ground flights tomorrow, but what about, like, am I safe because I'm flying out Saturday? Because they can't do anything.
20: I don't know. But this is what happened last time, right? No one thought they were going to do anything until, like, the day of.
21: Yeah.
20: But they're thinking in advance, and they started canceling and moving flights around. Just, you know, they've got a great big chessboard, and they just start moving the pieces.
21: That was a different airline at this very time. Last year. It was the August long weekend.
20: Well, long weekend. Remember, no drinking, no smoking, you know, the weed any Banff National Park campgrounds.
21: Yeah.
20: Because here we go again, because the few ruin it for everybody else.
21: Yeah. So that policy goes into effect tomorrow morning at 7, and then it'll wrap up on the holiday Monday at 11 in the morning. So if you get caught violating the order, you can have your permit canceled. You can get kicked out of the campground. You could also receive a fine of up to $25,000 under the Canada National Parks Act.
20: Peace and quiet. What makes a workplace team truly successful? Peace and quiet.
21: More specifically, access to a quiet place so that you can focus better. So, I mean, we can be loud here, like we're a radio station.
20: Blah, blah, blah, blah, blah, blah.
21: But there needs to be a spot, like if you have to have a meeting, like a boardroom where you can go in and have a little bit of quiet.
20: You know what
21: makes a workspace successful?
20: You know why they call them boardrooms? Because they're boring.
21: Oh, come on.
20: Like, how many times did we almost fall asleep in the boardroom yesterday?
21: Well,
20: like, with the onboarding.
21: Can I just say they did, I think they purposely had it warm in there.
20: It was so hot in there.
21: I know, and I thought I was, you know, then...
20: Of course, it's the one day I wear pants.
21: Did you wear...
20: No, what I meant was...
21: I didn't... No, because you usually wear
20: shorts,
21: just to clarify.
20: Yeah.
21: but anyway, it's... You know what? At least the studio's cool.
20: It is.
21: We're cool.
20: And we make it even cooler. Because we're cool cats.
21: Can we talk about the Blue Jays? So they won against the Nationals. I think it was a 5-2 win yesterday.
20: Yep.
21: So they've got a day off today, and then they're going to be hosting the Cardinals tomorrow night.
20: Got the Dogs. Are they playing tonight?
21: Okotoks Dogs in action tonight, hosting the Sylvan Lake Gulls at Siemens Stadium. And I almost said kickoff because I've got soccer on the brain. First pitch. 7:05 p.m.
20: We always talk about how great the stadium is, Siemens Stadium.
21: Yes.
20: You see the Kansas City Chiefs Stadium. You were on holidays when they unveiled this. It looks like the Saddle Dome. It looks like a larger version of the Saddle Dome, except the roof is see-through.
21: Oh, really?
20: Kansas City Chiefs are going to be playing in a Saddle Dome.
21: Okay.
20: It's the craziest thing.
21: I have a quick question. Does that roof open, though?
20: I don't know.
21: I bet it opens.
20: Probably.
21: I bet that's what is going to make it workable for them.
20: It's very possible, but I know you can see through it when it's closed.
21: That's kind of neat.
20: Anyway, it's wild. It's 6:07.
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0: Good tune, Calgary's Jan Arden. Look, we've got windows.
1: Oh, my goodness. Yeah. Can you hear me okay?
0: Can I hear you okay?
1: Yeah.
0: Well, you're not near the microphone.
1: Okay,
0: so no.
1: Can you hear me now?
0: Yeah, can you hear me now?
1: Yeah.
0: In fact, good thing we can hear you because Nookie Nick is on the line. Uh-huh. Nick!
1: Were you a little bit lonely without us? We're getting text messages from people, which is nice.
2: Yeah, I was lonely without you guys. You know, it's been like an hour-long drive to get to work every morning, and I had nobody to talk to, so I just think to myself.
0: Nick's getting married here soon, a couple of weeks?
2: Oh, yeah, not this weekend, but the following weekend.
0: Who's your best man? I think your brother texted in saying he's the best man. Is that right?
2: That's correct, yes. Yeah.
0: Mackenzie, is that your brother?
2: Mackenzie, yeah. My little brother, and he's a... I'm the middle child, so I'm the troublemaker.
1: Oh,
2: and,
1: yeah. Or is the middle child the forgotten one?
2: Yeah, well, it felt like it.
1: Do you have are you having a big party? Like, are a lot of people going to your wedding?
2: I think there's like 75 people.
1: Oh, that's a good, you know what? That's a good amount. Not too small and not too big. Just right.
2: That's correct. I got a pretty big family, so.
0: Do you feel pressure from other family members to invite family members that you don't necessarily want there?
2: Heck no.
0: No?
2: No. It's like you're part of my life or you're not, and like you'll love it.
0: Yeah.
2: If you're coming, you're coming. If you're not, you're not.
0: That's good for you.
1: Aww.
2: Yeah.
0: All right, my friend. We'll talk closer and closer to that date. I got lots of wedding marriage tips for you.
1: Me too.
2: Oh, no.
1: Oh,
2: all right, guys.
0: See you, buddy.
2: Enjoy your new office there, and hopefully you guys can actually see each other here soon.
0: There you go. Thanks, buddy.
2: Yeah,
1: bye,
2: right, have a good one.
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0: Good morning.
1: I've got it in program
2: Candace!
0: Hi!
2: Oh, Aaron can't hear you.
1: Hold on. No, I put it in program 4.
2: But you could hear Nick. When we talked to Nick earlier, what did you
1: co-host.
2: Do?
1: Host. Okay. Is Candace
0: hi,
1: there?
2: She's saying hi.
0: Here.
2: Okay, go. You have to go get the guy. We've got a guy here who came in to help us, and thankfully he did, because otherwise we'd be like, oh! Jameson is his name, by the way. And he's awesome. He should get Employee of the Month.
0: Hello to you too.
2: She can't hear me. She left the building. Well, the room. Actually, if the technical...
0: Oh, no.
2: Actually, if she gets enough technical problems, she might leave the building. Hey, that Post Malone concert up in Edmonton, the Saturday night got completely, like, stormed out, but you were there Friday?
0: I was, thank goodness.
2: Yeah.
0: I feel so bad for everybody that was there Saturday.
2: Oh, I couldn't believe that storm that rolled through. And the people in the concourse, like, they need a better evacuation plan, because that was frightening.
0: Yeah, it was. I read some sad stories of some poor people who are, like, terrified.
2: Unreal. Well, I'm just talking to Candace about Post Malone because she was there Friday, not the Saturday.
1: Oh, lucky for her.
2: Yeah,
1: eh?
2: That's what she said. And the concert was good?
0: It was awesome.
2: It was, hey?
0: It was really good.
2: We should play a Post Malone song. You want to hear a Post Malone song?
0: Yes, please.
2: All right, let's do it. For Candace and her two horsies, we love you.
1: Hi, Candace.
0: Yay, love you guys. Welcome back.
2: Thank you.
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0: like all those poor people on that Saturday night at the Post Malone show at Edmonton? They all ran away.
1: So I was out of the country when this happened. Was there a tornado? Or was it just a really, really, really bad storm?
0: I think there were tornadoes.
1: Okay.
0: But not necessarily right there.
1: Uh-huh.
0: I know Post got pulled from the stage super early because of lightning.
1: Whoa.
0: And then everyone thought he was going to come back,
1: well,
0: right? But the storm just got worse and worse and worse and worse.
1: And I'd heard he said, oh, just wait 20 minutes.
0: Yeah.
1: Then they showed people like just,
0: oh, it was
1: just
0: crazy.
1: Mayhem,
0: it was
1: eh?
0: Crazy. Like the flash flooding. And then we were just talking to family member Candace just a few minutes ago about how the people in the concourse
1: that
0: were just pushing up against each other and some of the

0: This means.
1: Is it a hat?
0: Yeah, but look what the hat.
1: It says Wicked Smash.
0: Wicked Smosh.
1: Wicked Smash.
0: So if you are a fan of the 90s movie Good Will Hunting,
1: yeah.
0: Ben Affleck's character tells a pretentious student, "My boy's Wicked Smosh."
1: Wicked Smash.
0: After Matt Damon's character wins a bar argument, or I should say a ba argument.
1: Ba.
0: Do you like it?
1: Park the car and I'll meet you in the ba.
0: Yeah, and I'm gonna have a jaw.
1: Thank you. And the Saturday Night Live skits all the time, right? Wicked awesome, wicked smart.
0: I actually forgot about the SNL skit.
1: Yeah. That's awesome. Thank you.
0: You're very welcome.
1: It is wicked awesome, wicked smart.

0: Mr. Jones, County Crows. Blue is my favorite color. You too. Blue Jays game in Boston.
1: Oh, yeah.
0: You were actually there when they won on that Saturday game.
1: I saw the Friday game where they lost. Yeah. Second game that they won, I was there. And I actually sat in a different section than all my friends.
0: Yeah.
1: I sat like way out in the bleachers. By the way, if you know Fenway, there's not a bad seat in the house. So I'm in the bleachers with all the Boston fans who were super nice.
0: Yeah, they're great.
1: And then, you know, ran back after, and then they won and everybody's cheering. And then we went to a bar after, and it had an outside area. I'm with a group of about 12 people, and somebody says, there's Ernie Clement. And I'm like, and he was leaving. So I'm like, stand by. I sprinted. I did the sprint across the bar, and I just ran in and I said, hey, there's a bunch of us here from Calgary and Vancouver that came to see you guys play and support you. And he's like, oh, that's awesome. And I said, do you mind like coming back in and just getting a picture? Absolutely. Came in, got a picture, super nice guy. Like, it was amazing.
0: Yeah, he's just one of the best guys. For sure.
1: And I was just showing you like the picture and everything. And one of my friends is like nuzzled right up against him.
0: Yeah, of course.
1: Right?
0: How about the guy who took the picture? Who was that?
1: So there was a bunch of guys at the bar. Nobody to take the picture, so like that I knew. So I grabbed a guy. He's wearing like a Blue Jays jersey. And I grabbed him by the shoulder. I said, oh, can you take a picture for me? And he looked at me and he's like, yeah, sure. And he turns around. He sees that the picture is going to be Ernie Clement. And he's like, whoa. Anyway, I chatted with them after and they said, we've never seen a girl run so fast in a bar. to catch Ernie. But I did it.
0: You got it.
1: Yay!
0: That's a cool picture. You should get that up on our Facebook page. If we still have access to it, could we still put things on our Facebook page?
1: I think we can now.
0: Okay.
1: Yeah, we're good.
0: Ernie Clement, one of the best. 641.

0: Can't find calls.
1: Can't find calls. You just need four. Program four.
0: What?
1: Program four.
0: Hold on.
1: Hi, Nicole, it's Jay and Aaron.
2: Hello. Well, thank God you're back.
1: Technically, it's just Jay because Aaron's still trying to figure out how to hear callers. Can you hear her?
0: I swear to God, this is going to be the end of me.
1: I thought
0: today.
1: We just figured it out. Program four. Program four.
0: Then you come over
1: turn
0: here.
1: Turn the
0: and
1: dial.
0: Out.
1: Turn the dial to program four.
0: Hold on. I got it.
1: Got it. Can you hear her?
2: You got it.
0: Oh my gosh.
2: Can you hear me? Can you hear me now?
1: Who? Can you can't
2: can you hear me now?
1: No, I don't think she could hear you.
0: No.
1: Nicole is saying, can you hear me now? Can you hear me now?
0: I think it's program one. No, that's
1: no, program one is on air.
0: No, it's record. I have to find something that says record so that I can hear her.
1: What if I press this button? Nicole, now speak.
0: No.
2: Hello, really. Can you hear me now?
3: No.
2: Oh, no.
1: This is like a one-sided conversation.
2: I have those all the time.
1: Yeah, it does happen all the time. Nicole said it happens all the time. You should be used to it by now, Jay.
0: Right? This is horrible. You did this on purpose.
1: I have found a way to shut her down.
0: Okay. Wait a minute.
1: I thought we just had Jameson in here. Nicole, everything's good? You're fine?
2: Oh, yeah, everything's good. Now that you're back, things are back to normal. I'm good.
0: Can you hear me?
2: I can hear you.
0: I actually pressed something he told me not to press. Telephone one. And what do you know?
2: Well, there you go.
0: I figured something out all by myself. All right.
1: Well, now that we got that figured out, Nicole, you have a great day.
2: Woohoo, you too. Thanks, guys.
0: Jay. Come on.
1: Love you, Nicole.
2: You too, guys.
4: Jay and Aaron, Calgary's morning show.
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12: All right, look at that. We can actually see the sun. We can see the clear blue sky. We can see traffic going by. We can see trees.
13: I saw a guy on an e-scooter just fly by a couple minutes ago without a helmet. I'm a mom. I can't help it.
12: You know, I hate seeing like kids when they're riding around. They've got a helmet, sure, a lot of times, but they don't have the wrist guards.
13: Oh.
12: And I've broken my wrist just rollerblading.
13: Right.
12: Because you fall, what happens? You stick your hands out. Or you don't have the wrist.
13: To break the fall,
12: you don't have the wrist guards on. Yeah. You're not just breaking your fall. You're maybe breaking your wrist.
13: Uh-huh.
12: Anyway, stay in school, kids.
13: So we got up to 26 degrees yesterday. The norm is 24. We're going to have 28 today, 31 tomorrow, and then by the time we hit Saturday, it's going to be 33 degrees. But then after that, it starts a little bit of a cool down.
12: Yeah, we go below normal right into next week.
13: And sitting right now at 11 degrees.
12: Okay, not the outcome we were hoping for. Little 11-year-old Parker didn't make it.
13: So what they think happened is that he went into a deep culvert on the west side of Deerfoot Trail and then made his way into a network of pipes that crossed under Deerfoot Trail, and then his little body was found in a small pipe on the east side of Deerfoot Trail. I can't imagine for the firefighters and the people that, because the fire department had to use special equipment to get into that tunnel system, because they couldn't get in. It was too unsafe. Yeah. So for the people that actually were there when they found him, I can't even imagine.
12: Yeah, not the outcome we were all hoping for.
14: For nearly 2 weeks, so many people woke up hoping it would be the day Parker came home.
1: Instead, we are here sharing news that it is heartbreaking for his family and for everyone who has been carrying that hope.
12: Safe to say the whole city's in mourning. Like, you know, everybody was asking, where is Parker?
13: Refresh. Yeah. Like, you know, obviously wishing the family and all of his friends heartfelt condolences.
12: Sad. WestJet, okay, so what's the deal? The flight attendants, they issued a 72-hour strike notice, and then WestJet said, okay, well, we're going to counter that with a lockout notice.
13: So this means WestJet could start grounding flights tomorrow, and then Sunday, 12:01 a.m., our time is the earliest that either side could legally take job action if no deal is reached.
12: You fly on Saturday?
13: I fly Saturday morning. Okay. So,
12: I mean, according to what they're saying, that you should be fine.
13: Yes, but if they start canceling flights starting tomorrow, mine might be the one. I'm going to wait. I'm going to be a little rebel, and I'm going to wait until they cancel my flight.
12: Okay. Well, we'll check back on this tomorrow.
13: I hope.
12: See how it's going.
13: Honestly, like, I have a lot of friends that are flight attendants for WestJet, and I want them to get everything they're asking for. If you go and do your research, like, it's nuts. So, yeah, I hope that they, I hope both sides can figure it out.
12: Well, most people, when they show up to work, that's when they start getting paid.
13: Yes.
12: Right? Flight attendants don't start getting paid when they show up to work. They're doing all this stuff for free before they start getting paid.
13: Yeah. I hear, like, if you're sitting on the, you know, not taking off yet, they're not getting paid, right?
12: Anyway, 75,000 passengers a day, give or take, could be affected by this.
13: Okay, so listen, we've got a long weekend. When does a long weekend officially kick off for most people? Tomorrow, right?
12: Yeah, tomorrow.
13: So
12: some today, some show up tomorrow. Like, I'll be here tomorrow, but I won't be here. You know what I mean? I'm already planning a long weekend.
13: That's pretty much every day. Parks Canada.
12: I tell you this, you won't be going drinking or weed smoking.
13: Nope. So Parks Canada says none of that in Banff National Park campgrounds during long weekends. That policy in effect tomorrow at 7 in the morning runs right through until Monday, which is holiday Monday until 11 a.m. If you get caught violating the order, you can have your camping permit canceled, you can get kicked out of the campground, and you could also receive a fine of up to $25,000. That is under the Canada National Parks Act.
12: Okay, but what happened? What was so bad?
13: Somebody ruined it for
12: how many years now? They just blanketed.
13: I don't know.
12: Banning all this stuff. What's the one thing that happened that was so bad?
13: It's sort of like when you're in school and there's one bad kid and everybody gets a detention after. Because of the one kid.
12: Okay, well, I want to backtrack. I want to find, who was it? Who? What did you do?
13: I don't know. Let's
12: call or text. Lines work.
13: You think someone will know?
12: I don't know. There must have been something. Someone must have been a part of it.
13: Screwed it up for the rest of
12: us. Seriously messed it up.
13: Yeah. And it doesn't mean you have to, like, be, it just means, like, to be able to enjoy a glass of rosé, you know, outside of your camper.
12: Got the campfire going.
13: Rosé, what am I talking about?
12: I don't know. Who are you?
13: I don't know.
12: Meanwhile, Aaron's like, tequila!
13: I've got some tequila sitting right in the studio here.
12: That doesn't surprise me.
13: Well, it was given to me.
12: Well, I got some too,
13: by the way. Our coworkers are actually amazing. Shout out to the new boss, Zach, who was, I guess, monitoring us last week and heard that I have a disco ball in the studio. Look up. Look away.
12: Oh, he also heard about all the stuff you stole from the last place, too.
13: Exactly. Anyway, we have a disco ball.
12: We do.
13: Thanks for that, Zach.
12: I'm wondering if we can move those lights, because you keep saying, turn the lights up, I can't see. And I'm like, well, maybe if we move that track set light, like, towards you, closer.
13: Now that the sun's up, though, I'm fine. So you can turn the lights back down.
12: Okay,
13: princess.
12: All right.
13: Blue Jays got a day off. Their 5-2 win against Washington Nationals yesterday. Awesome. So is it Cardinals tomorrow night?
12: I think it's the Cardinals. Well, Ernie Clement, you got to meet him in Boston. He's as nice as he seems, right?
13: Like, he is legit a good guy.
12: Yeah, I bet. Yeah. He just loves playing in Toronto. He loves the fans.
13: He loves the city, which is great.
12: Loves the team, even though they're not doing very well.
13: Well, they just won.
12: They've won a few this year.
13: They won one when I was in Boston.
12: Was it because you were wearing your jersey?
13: It was because I was sitting in a section with all Boston fans.
12: Yeah, and meanwhile, all your friends were in like the hoity-toity section, and they all got shown on Sportsnet cheering away.
13: They started getting texts from people going, we just saw you guys on Sportsnet, and then everyone's sending stills.
12: Yeah.
13: And
12: meanwhile, Aaron is out
13: partying with the Boston people.
12: Exactly.
13: What I do best.
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13: Yeah, typical summer traffic. Do we call this the dog days of summer? Through summer? Because it is pretty light on all major routes. Now, there was a much earlier accident northbound on Stoney approaching 96th Ave in the northeast. It was blocking the left-hand lane. Should be pretty close to being cleared. If you have any updates for us, please, you can send us a text or call 403-692-0977.
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0: voice of an angel.
1: You looked at me, you kind of giggled because you're like, she's in a new room, doesn't know what she's doing. Maybe I can capture some Aaron Oakey I sing. But guess what? I've been in the business long enough to know when I see a red light, the lips of an angel stay shut.
2: Yeah, okay.
1: How's that?
2: Those angels' lips have been tarnished.
1: That's Jay. Why
2: they got the ring. Oh, hold on. Jeannie's on the line here, I think. Aaron's trying to figure it out.
3: She's having problems this morning.
2: Yeah. A little bit. Jeannie's laughing at you. I thought you figured it out. You pressed the thing that he told you not to press, and then it worked. Yeah? Check.
1: I can hear you.
2: You can hear me, but Jeannie, say something.
3: Hi, Aaron.
1: I can hear her.
2: Oh, you can now?
1: Yeah.
2: Oh. Jeannie, I remember you texted a while back. We were talking about moving and how come it's such a pain in the you-know-what. And what did you say?
3: Well, especially if you've lived in a house for quite a while, you accumulate so much stuff. And then you've got to decide what you want to keep, what you want to throw out. It's just a lot of decision-making.
2: I was in that last control room for going on 13 years.
1: Yeah. You didn't have a lot, though. I had only been there almost 4 years, and I accumulated probably 10 times the amount of stuff that you did.
2: Yeah.
1: It's hard to let go of things, though.
2: And you forgot to bring in the lamp. Right away this morning, you're like, oh, I need a lamp.
1: I know. I can only bring in so much. I brought you a gift from Boston. Yeah. You got your wicked smart hat.
2: Wicked smart.
1: I brought some headphones in. I brought a special mug for our, I don't know, what is Travis's
2: title?
1: He's
2: the promotions director.
1: Okay, for the promotions director.
2: Travis.
1: Yeah.
2: So, Travis, by the way, when I lived in Winnipeg, I worked with Travis, and he was like just a junior guy, and he's like a big wig now.
1: Oh yeah!
2: But he was the only guy I trusted to look after my dog Sasha back then.
1: So moving it does show you, even if you're at a new place in a year and you move a year later, still there is a ton of stuff that you will accumulate in that year. Do you not agree?
3: I agree exactly.
2: Yep. Jeannie agrees. You heard that, right? Jeannie agrees?
1: I heard. Okay. Yeah, I can hear loud and clear now. I'm quite happy over here eating my yogurt and blueberries.
2: Jeannie, have a great day.
3: Yes, you too. Bye-bye.
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0: We were dying to find out what it's like to have windows in the control room, and now we know. It's pretty freaking amazing. Look, we can see.
1: See the sunshine.
0: The sunshine, funshine?
1: I see a lady walking. I see cars driving.
0: Look at that, hey?
1: Yeah.
0: Like, we could just get lost. Just watch it out the window, because we have never been able to do this before.
1: And we don't even really need lights in here, do we?
0: Not now, which is good, because I kind of like it dark.
1: I know you do. Yeah. You're like a vampire, for crying out loud.
0: Sue's on the line.
2: Top of the morning to you.
3: Top of the morning to you.
1: Why you
2: never not silly.
0: You could hear Sue, right?
1: I can hear Sue. I just can't hear myself. But
0: you
1: it's
0: can
1: okay.
0: hear yourself.
1: Oh gosh! I swear to God.
2: Even my best friend, I can hear myself.
1: I can hear Sue. Sue, can you hear me?
2: I can hear you, Aaron, loud and clear.
1: Oh, perfect. That's all that matters.
0: But you can't hear yourself.
1: No, it doesn't matter. I can in my headphones.
0: How is it that every single time we have someone on the phone, it's different for you?
1: You know what? Let's change sides. Then it's really going to go all to hell.
0: Good luck with that.
2: Mommy and Daddy are fighting. Mommy and Daddy are fighting.
0: Oh, my gosh. You know what? The funny thing is they've got us in an even smaller room than it was before. So we're even closer.
2: That was small. I remember that.
1: Yeah, that wasn't even that small.
2: No. It was wide enough to keep people away from you.
0: Yeah. Right. Sue's co-hosted the show before. She's a superstar.
1: She?
0: Yeah.
2: Okay, well, I wouldn't say that, but yeah, that was fun. I was just thinking, oh my God, I'm going to miss the old place.
0: Yeah, me too.
1: Well, we'll have to, I don't know if we're allowed to bring people in, but once we get the okay, once we're more settled in, maybe you can come in, visit
2: us. Okay.
0: Yeah, we have a third microphone.
1: We have a third microphone, so you could be our co-host.
2: You say when and where, and I'll be there.
1: Awesome.
0: Actually, even next door, both the other radio stations are flying one person because the other partner is on vacation.
1: Yeah.
0: So you could just do like a rotating control room situation. So you can go in and help Buzz on XL. You can go in and help Katie on AMP.
2: I am very flexible that way, so no problem.
0: Exactly.
1: No pay involved, though.
0: Oh, yeah. No,
2: that's fine.
0: Don't pay for us either.
2: I'm like an influencer. It's just for like the exposure.
0: Did you say influencer?
4: Tell me about your life nowadays. You guys work?
5: I'm a social media influencer.
4: Okay. So you do a lot of social media stuff. So you're at home a lot?
5: Yeah. Oh, yeah.
4: Do you get out of the house much?
5: No.
1: Oh, gosh, Jay.
0: Have a great one, Sue.
1: Bye, Sue.
2: Say bye.
1: Stay cool.
2: You too.
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0: Yeah, I love this time of day. We go some old school, like old school Nickelback. Come on. Old school Nickelback is like the Nickelback, right?
1: It sounds very 90s.
0: It's
1: like,
0: so
1: indeed,
0: good.
1: Right?
0: Leader of Men, Bring It On, 7:35.
2: Jay and Aaron, Calgary's morning show.
3: Hey, Jay and Aaron.
0: Oh, it's Joe.
1: Hold on. I got to switch over.
0: Again?
3: I can hear her just fine.
0: Yeah, I can hear her too, but
1: okay.
0: She can you hear Joe now?
1: Yeah, but I mean, it should automatically switch over.
0: Can you
1: and
0: hear,
1: I've got to.
0: Can you hear yourself?
1: No, I don't care. I don't need to hear myself.
0: Neither do we. But up, bump.
1: Wow, very rude. So rude. I'm taking back my Wicked Smart ball cap I gave you from Baston.
0: Wicked Smart, it says Joe. Wicked Smart.
1: Do you know where that comes from? You know your 90s movies.
3: Yeah.
1: Good Will Hunting.
3: What was it? Oh, I haven't seen that one in a long time.
0: Where he says,
1: So all I want you to say is, of course, Good Will Hunting.
3: Good Will Hunting?
0: Oh, you think I'm going to fix that in post? Is that what you think's going to happen?
1: Well, that's
0: here?
1: What I do when I'm on my own. Holy smokes. Oh, I'm going to need a drink after this. Oh. I don't know.
3: Forget the drink. Just grab the bottle, Aaron, and give her.
1: You bet, buddy.
3: So I take it that's why there was nobody around yesterday, because you guys are moving into your new studio.
0: Well, it was
3: studio.
0: Monday, yes. Tuesday, and yesterday we ran Best of Jay and Aaron's. And yeah, I did almost run out of Best of clips. I had to replay some.
1: Oh, my God.
3: Well, I know. I heard that one there where you guys are talking, and Aaron's like, wait, you have a heart?
0: Hey-o!
1: Oh, boy.
2: Jay and Aaron, Calgary's morning show.

0: I was born this way. Hey. The answer to the question, why are you the way you are?
1: Mm-hmm.
0: Born this way.
1: Yeah.
0: For example, Aaron Wilde.
1: Oh.
0: How many Dunkaroos mm-hmm. did you take from the kitchen yesterday during our first day at work?
1: Two.
0: Only two?
1: Yeah.
0: No. No, I don't believe you. It seems like maybe the last time you dipped your hand into that bowl, you pulled out two.
1: No, I pulled out one at a time. Two times.
0: Again.
1: You love that buzzer, don't
0: There's
1: you?
0: There's a camera here somewhere.
1: That is the first thing you got working when we started in our new building and our new studio with our new company, Stingray. We love it.
0: Who offer up free coffee? We got free Keurigs in the kitchen.
1: I have never seen, like, that would be a charcuterie of coffee.
0: Yeah.
1: Right?
0: And my McCafe is right, far right.
1: Is it? How about Starbucks?
0: I don't know if Starbucks is in there.
1: You know what, though? They gave us a little welcome package, and I don't know if you've gone through it. There's a Starbucks gift card in there.
0: Oh, is there?
1: Yeah.
0: I know there's chocolate, because Sharni alluded to that fact last night. Hey, do you mind if I eat the chocolate that's in this gift bag here?
1: I love that Sharni went through your gift bag. Good on her. Good on her.
0: Yeah, go for it. Speaking of coffee, our family member Karina says, heads up, and there's a picture to prove the fact that she says dog's bone broth in your coffee is not the same as your silk creamer, speaking from experience.
1: Oh, no, she mixed it up.
0: She got the Open Farm Harvest Chicken Bone Broth in her coffee this morning.
1: Yum. Mm.
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0: Okay, so bad luck if you're planning a trip like you are. You don't know if your flight's going to go with WestJet or not.
1: Yeah, I'm flying out on, I think Christina is too, our awesome midday girl, both of us going separate places on Saturday. I just had a message from WestJet, an email, and it says, well, we've been working hard to reach a new agreement. A 72-hour notice has been issued. This notice does not mean a work stoppage will occur. WestJet remains actively engaged in negotiations and is fully prepared to make meaningful improvements that work for our cabin crew. Give them what they want.
0: Yeah, it's a little tense though, right? Because disrupting travel plans, travel's stressful enough.
1: Well, this is the busiest time of year for travel.
0: It is, hey?
1: Right? For summer, anyway.
0: Actually, speaking of travel, Carla, you've got a travel fun fact?
2: Hi, my name is Carla.
1: Hi, Carla. Good morning.
2: Friday.
0: Okay.
2: So I was talking to my dad yesterday, and they had gone to Italy last year, and he always watches like the flight path that they take. Mm-hmm. And you notice like he went from Edmonton and then went over Northwest Territories and up over top of like the Arctic, basically, and back around down to wherever they were going in Europe. Mm-hmm. And he's always wondered why do they always go up like that or down like to the Philippines? They mm-hmm. do the same kind of thing. And he said it, because the Earth is round, and it's obviously shorter to go like up around it than it is to go like across it. So like you wouldn't go across Canada to go to Europe, you would go up and over and then back down. It's like the most simple fact, but it's very interesting.
1: You know, it's funny. I didn't know about that either until I flew to Greece, and I'm kind of a bit of a nerd, and I'm the person that watches on the map the whole way. I'm like, wait a minute, we're going over Iceland. Like, this is crazy.
2: Exactly. Where are we going?
3: Yeah. They call it the Great Circle Route.
1: Oh, cool.
2: Yeah, very interesting. I had no idea, and now I was thinking about it. So
1: that's a good fun fact.
2: Yeah. Thank you guys. Have a great day.
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11: Imagine a snow leopard. 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Well, how about a Tawkin? The 600-pound muscular Himalayan mountain goat muskox? 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
0: Okay, let's go. Nice and hot right through Saturday. We start to cool down, though, next week, hey?
1: Oh, my gosh, though. 33? Are you kidding? Yep. By the time we hit Saturday, we are sitting at 12 degrees right now. We're in our new studio, and we can actually tell you that the sun is shining. Yeah. It's so nice to have a window.
0: We can actually see it for ourselves.
1: Yeah, beautiful.
0: This happened yesterday.
13: For nearly 2 weeks, so many people woke up hoping it would be the day Parker came home. Instead, we are here sharing news that it is heartbreaking for his family and for everyone who has been carrying that hope.
0: Isn't that something?
1: So they had received a tip from a member of the public, and they off of that tip, that's what helped them find him. And they think that he went into a deep culvert on the west side of Deerfoot Trail and then made his way into a network of pipes that crossed under Deerfoot Trail. And then his little body was found in a small pipe on the east side of Deerfoot. I just, think about all the people who were out there every day, looking.
0: Mm-hmm.
1: Like he was our own Calgary Fire Department. Had to use special equipment to get into that tunnel system because the conditions were unsafe for them to get in there. And we just, we wanted a different outcome. And just thinking about all of his family and friends right now.
0: Yeah, the whole city. The whole city
1: I'm going to say the entire province is behind him, his family.
0: If you've got a trip planned, so the latest with WestJet, the Flight Attendants Union has now issued a 72-hour strike notice, and WestJet in return has issued a lockout notice.
1: So they could start grounding flights tomorrow, and then Sunday at 12:01 a.m., that's mountain time, earliest either side could legally take job action if no deal is reached. I'm really hoping they reach a deal. Give them what they want.
0: Yeah, give them what they want. And, traveling's stressful enough as it is, right? A lot of people are saying if you can, wait for WestJet to cancel your flight because you're likely better off.
1: My flight is Saturday morning, so I'm not going to do anything.
0: You're going to hold out?
1: I'm going to hold out.
0: All right. Just a heads up, we're heading into a long weekend, and there's no drinking and no smoking the marijuana.
1: Yes. Banff National Park campgrounds during long weekends, you can't do that. And that policy goes into effect tomorrow morning at 7 and right through until holiday Monday at 11 a.m. Boy, if you're caught, could get kicked out of the campground. Your permit could get canceled, and you could receive a fine of up to $25,000.
0: I still want to know what happened. Like, what was the cause of this? It had to be one hell of a party.
1: Well, yeah, it's. I think I'd said this earlier. It's like you're in a classroom, and one kid is bad, and the entire class has to have detention because of the one kid, right?
0: Thanks, Gary.
1: You ruin it for the rest of us.
0: Yeah.
1: Don't blame it on Gary.
0: It's always Gary's fault. You know that. What makes a workplace team truly successful? Apparently, peace and quiet.
1: More specifically, access to a quiet place so that you can focus better. High-performing teams have more access to places they could concentrate without interruptions.
0: We haven't found one yet here in this new building.
1: The bathroom.
0: Oh, the bathrooms are separate.
1: Yes.
0: Best news ever. I've got shy bladder. Yes. I can't go if there's someone in there. Mm-hmm. Now it's just a standalone bathroom. There's two of them.
1: And you were kind of panicking about this before we moved into here because we know there's more people working here.
0: Yeah.
1: So you thought if you had a free-for-all bathroom, there'd be like more people. And you get your own private bathroom.
0: Like back in the day, you would know when I didn't go because I would go. And I'd go into the bathroom and there's someone in there. So I'd turn right around and come back in. You're like, did you pee already? No, someone in there.
1: I'd always know you hadn't. I check on you because I worry about you holding it. But now all is right
0: I'm
1: in the
0: free,
1: world.
0: Baby.
1: And you do not have to hold it anymore.
0: That's right, bladder. I'm going to be much better to you from here on in.
1: Yeah.
0: American Idol renewed another season, hey?
1: Yeah, season 25. Auditions actually kick off next month. Luke Bryan, Lionel Richie, Carrie Underwood all expected to return as judges. They've got good chemistry.
0: What are they paying Ryan Seacrest these days?
3: Like, holy moly.
1: Like, he's got his hands in everything.
3: It's crazy, right?
1: I know. Like, when does he sleep, that guy?
0: Jays have a day off. They beat the Nationals yesterday, taking on the Cardinals tomorrow back in Toronto.
1: Closer to home, Okotoks Dogs are in action tonight, hosting the Sylvan Lake Gulls at Siemens Stadium, and that happens at 7:05 tonight.
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0: friend zone. They were just friends. Our buddy Nick's on the line.
1: Were you a little bit lonely without us? We're getting text messages from people, which is nice.
2: Yeah, I was lonely without you guys. You know, it's a bit of an hour-long drive to get to work every morning, and I had nobody to talk to, so I was thinking to myself.
0: Nick's getting married here soon, a couple of weeks?
2: Oh, yeah, not this weekend, but the following weekend.
0: Who's your best man? I think your brother texted in saying he's the best man. Is that right?
2: That's correct. Yes. Yeah.
0: Mackenzie? Is that your brother?
2: Mackenzie, yeah. My little brother, and he's I'm the middle child, so I'm the troublemaker.
1: Oh,
2: and,
1: Or is the middle child the forgotten one?
2: Yeah, well, I felt like it.
1: Do you have are you having a big party? Like, are a lot of people going to your wedding?
2: I think there's like 75 people.
1: Oh, that's a good, you know what? That's a good amount. Not too small and not too big. Just right.
2: That's correct. I got a pretty big family, so.
0: Do you feel pressure from other family members to invite family members that you don't necessarily want there?
2: Heck no.
0: No?
2: No. It's like you're part of my life or you're not, and like you love it. Yeah. If you're coming, you're coming. If you're not, you're not.
0: That's good for you.
1: Aww.
0: Yep. Yeah. All right, my friend. We'll talk closer and closer to that date. I got lots of wedding marriage tips for you.
1: Me too.
2: Oh, no.
1: Oh,
2: all right, guys.
0: See you, buddy.
2: Enjoy your new office there, and hopefully you guys can actually see each other here soon.
1: Yeah.
0: There you go. Thanks, buddy.
2: Yeah, bye, hey, have a good one.
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11: No. I'm looking at a
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11: different
9: my
11: one now.
9: Passwords. 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
11: numbers. 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
9: I had no way
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2: In the
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2: next week or two?
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2: Pod, are you going to Ontario in the next week
12: tech
2: or two?
12: Abuse is
10: no,
12: real abuse.
10: But in about 2 weeks.
12: If you or someone you know is using technology to harm
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2: Well,
12: learn
2: that's,
12: how to end the violence
2: at
12: alberta.ca/endgbv.
11: Like for,
12: a message
11: for work,
12: from the government
11: like on,
12: of Alberta.
11: On purpose?
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13: save
11: on,
13: money.
11: On purpose?
13: Live better.
10: Yes, on purpose. I actually own a house out there. And with my rent being increased, I have to move.
14: Yeah. What city are you living in?
15: Mr. Bombastic. We order some bombastic, romantic, fantastic,

0: Smooth. Opposite of how things have been going the last 10 minutes. We wanted to play Boombastic because something went boom over here. And okay. I guess we were playing three, four different things at once.
1: I love for this one how he uses the royal we. Because it's been me screwing up throughout the morning up until now. And people are texting, I can hear you guys talking over the music. Yeah. We're sorry. Everything's new. Everything's new.
0: You didn't swear, did you? Did you swear?
1: Oh, someone did. I did say, did I swear? And they said, no, you're all good.
0: Oh, good.
1: Right?
0: Sometimes we think the microphones are off. They're always listening.
1: They're always listening.
0: It's like your phone. It's always on.
1: Mm-hmm. Big brother.
0: So listen, 8:24, we're losing a 97.7 family member, not because things went boom. But what's going on, Todd?
2: About 2 weeks, I'm moving to Saskatchewan.
0: Like for work? Like on purpose?
2: Yes, on purpose. I actually own a house out there, and with my rent being increased, I have to move.
1: Yeah. Okay. What city are you living in?
2: I'm living in a small little village about 40 minutes north of Regina.
1: Okay, and what's the name of the village?
2: Earl Grey.
1: It's called Earl Grey, okay. Like the tea?
2: Like the tea.
0: Well, listen, you're going to be close enough. You can experience Regina.
2: I'm actually from Regina.
0: See? You know all about it.
1: And Jay's from Saskatchewan, too.
0: Yeah.

0: Jay and Aaron, Calgary's morning show.
1: Can't find calls.
2: You just need four. Program four.
1: What?
2: Program four.
1: Hold on.
2: Hi, Nicole, it's Jay and Aaron.
3: Hello. Well, thank God you're back.
2: Technically, it's just Jay because Aaron's still trying to figure out how to hear callers. Can you hear her?
1: I swear to God, this is going to be the end of me
2: today. I thought
1: today.
2: We just figured it out. Program four. Program four.
1: Then you come over
2: turn
1: here.
2: Turn the
1: and
2: dial.
1: Out.
2: Turn the dial to program four.
1: Hold on. I got it.
2: Got it. Can you hear her?
3: You got it.
1: Oh my gosh.
3: Can you hear me? Can you hear me
1: hear
3: now?
1: Who?
2: Can you hear me now? No, I don't think she could hear you.
1: No.
2: Nicole is saying, can you hear me now? Can you hear me now?
1: I think it's program one. No, that's
2: no, program one is on air.
1: No, it's record. I have to find something that says record so that I can hear her.
2: What if I press this button? Nicole, now speak.
1: No.
3: Hello, right. Can you hear me now?
4: No.
3: No. Oh, no.
2: This is like a one-sided conversation.
3: I have those all the time.
2: Yeah, it does happen all the time. Nicole said it happens all the time. You should be used to it by now, Jay.
1: Right? This is horrible. You did this on purpose.
2: I have found a way to shut her down.
1: Okay. Wait a minute.
2: I thought we just had Jameson in here. Nicole, everything's good? You're fine?
3: Oh, yeah, everything's good. Now that you're back, things are back to normal. I'm good.
1: Can you hear me?
3: I can hear you.
1: I actually pressed something he told me not to press. Telephone one. And what do you know?
3: Well, there you go.
1: I figured something out all by myself. All right.
2: Well, now that we got that figured out, Nicole, you have a great day.
3: Woohoo, you too. Thanks, guys.
1: It's Jay. Come on.
2: Love you, Nicole.
3: You too, guys.

0: Cheese. Woo!
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0: Are we closer together now in this new room? A little bit, maybe, hey? A little bit?
1: We're about 5.5 feet, maybe?
0: I managed to lower,
1: maybe 5 feet.
0: Lower some of the monitors.
1: We did, and guess what? Do you notice something different?
0: I could see your face. Because all morning I've been just staring
1: and
0: at the...
1: And the way that you just said that, I could see your face.
0: All morning I've been looking at the top of your head. see your forehead.
1: This chair, which, by the way, is really comfy. I put it all the way to the top. I got it up. Whee!
0: That's what she said. It's 8:41.
2: Oh, no.
0: Yeah, it's a whole new place, but the 97.7 family are still the same. Sasha, you're thinking what?
3: Oh, I love the 90s completely, but my favorite is got to be Green Day.

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0: You're a superstar. 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In fact, some would say you're simply the best. 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
3: 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I love this song.

0: See, when you get all the things, you get
1: everything.
0: It's a 90s at 9 coming up next. The Bryan Adams song from this movie.
2: Robin of Locksley.
3: Robin Hood steals money from my pocket. And I love him for it.
2: The sheriff calls us outlaws. But I say we are free.
4: And I say we can win.
0: Well, he says a lot of things.
1: He sure does.
0: I say we can win. Kevin Costner with his awful English accent.
1: It's not too bad.
0: Oh, it's bad. It's Robin Hood, Prince of Thieves, and Bryan Adams.

0: Yeah, I know. I don't know if it's a good thing or not. You can't see me.
1: I'm like, my head, I'm going to have a crick in my neck. Is that what, that's from some movie. I can't remember.
0: That might be just from getting old.
1: I've got
0: more cricks in my neck than I have necks.
1: Oh, yeah.
0: So for Bryan Adams, everything I do it for you. It's like the, oh, I love you. Mm-hmm. I just started dating you. Let's get married and have babies.
1: Yeah.
0: To I hate everything about you, which is like your divorce song, right?
1: No comment.
0: Ugly kid Joe.

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1: Top of the morning to you.
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3: Why you laugh?
1: Never not silly.
4: You could hear Sue, right?
3: I can hear Sue. I just can't hear myself. But
4: you
3: it's
4: can't
3: okay.
4: hear yourself.
3: Oh gosh! I swear to God.
1: Even my best friend, I can hear myself.
3: I can hear Sue. Sue, can you hear me?
1: I can hear you, Aaron, loud and clear.
3: Oh, perfect. That's all that matters.
4: But you can't hear yourself.
3: No, it doesn't. I can in my headphones. You.
4: Yeah. How is it that every single time we have someone on the phone, it's different for you?
3: You know what? Let's change sides. Oh, then it'll be then it's really gonna go all to hell.
4: Good luck with that.
1: Mommy and Daddy are fighting. Mommy and Daddy are fighting.
4: Oh my gosh. You know what the funny thing is? They've got us in an even smaller room than it was before. So we're even closer.
1: That was small. I remember that.
3: Yeah, that wasn't even that small.
1: No. It was wide enough to keep people away from you. But
4: yeah. Right. Sue's co-hosted the show before. She's a superstar.
3: She?
4: Yeah.
1: Okay, well, I wouldn't say that, but yeah, that was fun. I was just thinking, oh my God, I'm going to miss the old place.
4: Yeah, me too.
3: Well, we'll have to, I don't know if we're allowed to bring people in, but once we get the okay, once we're more settled in, maybe you can come in, visit
1: us. Okay.
4: Yeah, we have a third microphone.
3: We have a third microphone, so you could be our co-host.
1: You say when and where, and I'll be there.
3: Awesome.
4: Actually, even next door, both the other radio stations are flying one person because the other partner is on vacation.
3: Yeah.
4: So you could just do like a rotating control room situation. So you can go in and help Buzz on XL. You can go in and help Katie on AMP.
1: I am very flexible that way, so no problem.
4: Exactly.
3: No pay involved, though.
4: Oh, yeah.
1: No, that's fine.
4: They'll pay for us either.
1: I'm like an influencer. It's just for like the exposure.
4: Did you say influencer?
5: Tell me about your life nowadays. You guys work?
6: I'm a social media influencers.
5: Okay. So you do a lot of social media stuff. So you're at home a lot?
6: Yeah.
7: Oh, yeah.
5: Do you get out of the house much?
6: No.
3: Gosh, Jay.
4: Have a great one, Sue.
3: Bye, Sue.
1: Say bye.
3: Stay cool.
1: You too.
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2: I'm like John Cena. You can't see me.
1: I'm sorry. 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

0: helping you out. It's Alanis and Ironic, and it's a brand new studio. Are there ants in here?
1: No.
0: I'm paranoid now because I've got ants in my house, and I'm paranoid that everywhere I go, I'm going to see ants.
1: Okay, hold on. Hold on one sec. Most people get ants, like, in their garden and stuff like that. They've actually come into your home?
0: Yeah, they're in the basement.
1: In the basement?
0: Yeah, and they're tough to see because they're on dark carpet.
1: Are they the red ants that bite?
0: I don't think so.
1: I don't know if red ants bite.
0: I don't know. All I know is that every now and then I'd be watching TV downstairs.
1: Oh, no.
0: And, like, why is there an ant on my leg? So about a week into this,
1: oh, no,
0: I look closer, like with my, you know, light, and there's tons of them. There's tons of ants. It's like a whole colony of ants under my legs. And now everywhere I go, I'm itchy and I'm worried that I'm going to run into ants.
1: I thought when you started this story, you were going to say, and you're sitting there, and all of a sudden, I see a piece of popcorn moving across the carpet because he or she's captured one of the popcorn kernels that you dropped.
0: Oh, my gosh. You know, that might be part of the problem, like crumbs and, and you know, chips that fall through the cracks.
1: Yeah, it's all your fault. We're not blaming it on your wife.
0: It could very well be my fault. But so now we got to sequester all the pets upstairs, keep them upstairs. I put out little ant traps. I don't even know if they're going to work because I honestly don't know where they're coming from. But I need your guy. Didn't you have a guy that helped with your hornet's nest or something?
1: Yeah, he was great.
0: Was he?
1: I wanted to take pictures. He's like, stand back. I got a job to do.
0: I need that guy.
1: You need that kind of guy.
0: He says, stand back.
1: Yeah, yeah.
0: I'll take care of these ants.
1: Yep.
0: Because now I feel like I got ants in my pants.
1: Oh, great.
0: And I do not like that feeling.
1: No.

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1: What do you remember and miss most about being a kid?
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1: Yeah. It actually kind of sounds like my Friday.
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0: That's your outside voice. Hey, how are you? Loving this day today. It's actually comfortably cool. A little bit of smoke, though, in the air, as you can tell. Like, it's not as clear as we want it to be. We want to see the beautiful mountains to the west of us. Comfortably at 15 degrees right now, 28 degrees for us as we get into this afternoon. But I want to start things off. First off, how are you? Hope you're having a good day, settling into your workday. Secondly, I've got a question of the day, and it has to do with something that I did last night. And I thought, you know what? This is a great opportunity to find out where is the best restaurant in town. It doesn't have to be the best restaurant, like voted. It has to be your best restaurant. Which is your favorite restaurant? I went to Omo last night, Omo's on McLeod Trail. Why have I never been there? It was so good. And I met Winnie. She's the owner. I adore her. We had such a great time. So right now, as of today, my favorite restaurant is Omo. There's lots of great restaurants around town, but I want to know which one is your favorite. Let me know. You can text it to me at 403-692-0977. Share your experience. For me, it's Omo on McLeod Trail. Winnie, I adore you. Here's Post Malone with Morgan Wallen.

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1: We have a very powerful ballad about enduring love and remembrance that transcends physical separation and death. Yes, this song was written as a theme song for the 1997 film Titanic. The song is told from the perspective of an older Rose remembering her tragic romance with Jack. And we're still wondering why there wasn't room on the door to save Jack. It's a love song from the 90s. Celine Dion, My Heart Will Go On.

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1: Favorite restaurant. I want to know which is your favorite restaurant in town. Actually, let's do in and surrounding area, right? Because it's not too hard for some of us to leave the big city of Calgary, go all the way up to Airdrie, or maybe you're going to Chestmere or Cochrane or down in Okotoks. So let me know. 403-692-0977. First time ever, went out last night to Omo Restaurant. I'd never been. You have to go. Meet Winnie. Just ask for Winnie when you get there. Say, Christina said I should ask for Winnie, and then you'll have a great time. She is so much fun, owner of that. Got a great text from her 97.7 family member, Jeannie, in Beddington. She loves talking to the morning show. Loved hearing her talking to Jay and Aaron this morning. Want to know what is your favorite restaurant? She says, well, I need you to know, not that I'm biased, but if you're looking for an excellent Italian food, the restaurant I recommend is Scarpetta Cucina. Cucina? Cucina? I'm so bad at this. Italiano. This one is on 6th Street and 10th Ave Southwest. It is owned by her nephew and niece, but that's okay. So maybe you want some Italian. Let me know, what is your favorite restaurant? 403-692-0977. Here's the Bare Naked Ladies. And Pinch Me.

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0: Asking you what your favorite restaurant is. I don't know why I do this to myself. I talk about food and then I'm hungry early. And it's not even lunchtime yet. It's like 10:55. I got to wait 5 minutes until you should actually eat your lunch. No, I don't know. That's my own rule. This is a great text from our 97.7 family member, Rob, who's in Cochrane. He says, favorite restaurants? I have two, only because I can't decide, and I'm going to shout out both. So the first one is Starlight Pizza down at the corner of Fairmont and Heritage in Fairview, Acadia. It's a family-run business that they have. They've been there for literally for decades. My favorite pizza in Calgary. Number two is Peking Garden up in Varsity on Shaganapi Trail. My go-to for Chinese food. Also family-run. Also long-time establishment. The one place I miss that's gone is Open Sesame downtown on McLeod. That was the coolest place ever. I do remember that place. Late at night after having a few with friends. Here's Jim Blossoms. Hey, Jealousy.

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1: The Christina Rosell Show.
0: Yeah, it's a nice, comfortable day. Pleasant 19 degrees right now on our way up to 28 for this afternoon. We've got a fantastic weekend ahead of us. Might want to get out of work a little bit early tomorrow with the sunshine 31. Saturday into the long weekend, we've got 33. Wow. Here's Natalie Imbruglia with Torn.

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2: All right, you ready to do this? We're going to get up. We're going to get moving. You have time in this song to do a little bit of a stretch. You might need it. Right? Just stretch it back here. We're at the new radio station. Hope people in the hallway don't think I'm crazy. This is why we do this, so that we can have a more productive day. Maybe everyone here at the radio station should get up and get moving. I'm going to go check around in the hallways and see if anybody's doing it. Let's do it. Let's shake it off. Run DMC. With Aerosmith, of course. 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

0: Nate Roos. 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Just give me a reason.
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0: So I went to OMO last night. Have you ever been to OMO? I have never been there. Why have I never been there? I've lived in the city for, what, 32-ish years? I have never been there. It's amazing. It's on McLeod Trail. I met Winnie. Winnie's the owner. So next time you go in, you say, hey, Christina said I should talk to Winnie. And then you go and sit with Winnie. She's amazing. We had such a great time. So I want to know, what is your favorite restaurant? This is from our 97.7 family member, Charlene, who is in Mission. She says, my current favorite is Vin Room on 4th Street in Mission. The menu is creative, reasonably priced, and the service is great. Besides great food, the restaurant was remodeled after the June flood in 2013. Great atmosphere. Barbarella and Centini on Stephen Avenue are also on my list of favorites. I haven't been to any of those. I know. This is like my sign. I need to get out and have a little bit of a life. Wouldn't that be nice? What is your favorite restaurant? 403-692-0977. Carly Rae Jepsen. Call me, maybe.

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0: 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I've been there. I agree. That's a good one. Yeah. I'm all over that. Now I'm hungry. Ace of Base, here's a beautiful life.

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2: All right, for this next song that we're going to play, feminist groups initially protested the track, misinterpreting it as an endorsement of domestic violence. The frontman for the band, Rob Thomas, clarified that the narrator is actually the victim of emotional manipulation and abuse within a toxic relationship. Most users who use the Reddit app, they actually agree that the song's perspective mirrors the psychological strain of feeling trapped and pushed around. It's Matchbox 20. This is Push.

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0: All right, you need to go out to dinner and, you know, you're looking for somewhere new, but you want to make sure it's somewhere good. Where is your favorite restaurant? Let's share ideas so that somebody else can go to your favorite restaurant. I went to Omo last night on McLeod Trail. I've never been. I'm having leftovers right now. Leftovers are just as good as the night before. Actually, no. I think it was better last night. How about you? Where would you go out for dinner if you could and tell somebody it's the best of the best? 403-692-0977 or 977 family member Gray says crispy crust pizza. I order it once a week at least. It's in Woodlands. There you go. So now you can try a new pizza. Why not? Here's Brian Adams, Mel C. When you're gone.

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1: Hey, look, it's a great opportunity to go outside. If you can, go find yourself a patio for lunch. Is that possible? Or do you, like me, you're kind of just stuck in the aisle? I got to stay here. Somebody's got to push play on the songs. Staying inside, it is beautiful out there. 21 degrees on our way up to 28 for us this afternoon. I'm thinking tomorrow you might just have to call in sick, because it's going to be 31 degrees. And I mean, unless, you know, you need to catch up, just go in and get everything done in the morning and then go early, because it's going to be gorgeous. 31 for us on Friday. Saturday, we're up to 33 degrees as we get into this long weekend. Ah, yeah, that sounds pretty fantastic, doesn't it?
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0: I really do love this collaboration with Bebe Rexha and David Guetta. Did such a good job of that song. I'm good.
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0: All right, we need you to be good. We need your tummies to be full. I want to know, where is the best restaurant for you? What's your favorite place to go to? This is a great text from our 97.7 family member, Dwayne. Dwayne is in Airdrie and says, Sammy's Chop House. I have not had anything but good food there. Their specials are insane. Monday steak, weekend eggs Benny. Right now, breakfast special for or pancakes, $4.99. That's affordable. Also, chicken burgers or hamburgers, $4.99. That's a good deal. And then I asked through a text, I said, Dwayne, where is it? It's in Dover. Originally, it was Dover Pizza back when I was little in elementary school. My parents would take us there for a treat. Still a bit of a sketchy neighborhood, though. Don't let that scare you. At 3153 34th Ave Southeast. So that's Sammy's Chop House. You can check that one out. Where is your favorite restaurant? 403-692-0977.
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2: Bring out the birthday cake.
3: That's exactly what I want you to do. Bring out that birthday cake. We're going to wish a happy birthday to one of our 97.7 family members. Got this great text from Sandra. Sandra says, it actually happens to be my husband Ian's birthday today. He caught up to me, so we're both 52. Well, happy birthday to you. We're working in Eau Claire, or is that supposed to say Eau Claire? We work together. We have done so for 29 years. He's a great husband and dad to our two boys. So wishing him a happy birthday. Love him forever. So happy birthday to you, Ian. A very special happy birthday wish coming from Sandra. So that's great. Lots of celebrity birthdays today. So if it's your birthday, happy birthday to you for this Thursday, July 30th. We've got America's Got Talent's Terry Crews, the host, also actor, of course, Terry Crews. Actress Joey King with a birthday. Arnold Schwarzenegger has a birthday today. Friends star Lisa Kudrow, the actor Lawrence Fishburne with a birthday, as well as Hilary Swank. My favorite movie from her was Million Dollar Baby. So good. She won an Oscar for that. Canadian comedian Tom Green with a birthday. And you know who we're going to celebrate today? This song actually became popular again in 2022 from Stranger Things. She's 68 today. We're celebrating Kate Bush running up that hill. This is so good. I'm going to have to turn that one up. How loud can I have it in here? Find out.

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2: 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Jay and Aaron were in here this morning and they were like, what? We have a window? I don't know. I think it's kind of changed the mood of the radio station a little bit. Like, it feels like we're revitalized. There's a little more energy in here. It's interesting what a window can do. So it's exciting for us because we can actually see that it really is sunny outside. Gorgeous afternoon, and then it's going to continue to be beautiful for us as we get into this long weekend. Hot conditions tomorrow. Tomorrow is 31 degrees. Hope you get to enjoy it by Saturday, 33. We cool off a little bit on Sunday and 19 into holiday Monday. That is also 19.
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0: All right, we're trying to find out where your favorite place to eat is. What's your favorite restaurant? This is from a 97.7 family member. John sent in this note and says, to this day, 25 years, moved from the East Coast. My favorite is Grizzly House in Banff. It's a dining experience and you can get all the exotic meats. It's definitely a once in a year kind of treat because it can get up to over $200 with drinks and tip and for a couple, plus the time that it takes and the gas and the parking and your shopping and of course your accommodations. So it can get pricey, but it's worth it at least once. You know, I had it on my list of things that I wanted to do for my 50th birthday. I went out to Banff and we went bowling. So fun. But it was on my list of things and the person that was supposed to book it didn't book it. So I'm thinking maybe for my birthday next year, I should be heading out to Banff. I haven't been there in a long time. That is a great place to eat. The Grizzly House in Banff. You got to make reservations for it though. 403-692-0977. That's the question of the day. Where is your favorite restaurant?
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Lady Peace and Clumsy. That is all for me, Christy DeRoselle. I'm making room for Grant Buchanan. He can sit in here and get some of that vitamin D and the sunshine coming in our brand new window. He's got his 5-disc CD changer coming up. You never know what you're going to get. I can't believe he dragged that 5-disc CD changer all the way to the new radio station. Have a good afternoon.

Van Concert happening this Monday night at the Pacific Palisades. 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
1: That's right. It's your favorite time of the day. I got my parents' old 5-CD changer that I hauled out of their basement. My big binder of all my favorite CDs from the 90s. We're going to load in 5 discs, hit shuffle, and see what song we get today. I don't know why. I'm just in a Foo Fighters kind of mood. Let's load in 5 of your favorite Foo Fighters albums, shall we? As we open her up, of course, we begin with Foo Fighters. The Color and the Shape. There's Nothing Left to Lose. One by One. And In Your Honor. All right, let's close it. And let's hit shuffle, shall we? My goodness. Track 7 off CD 2. This song only sounds good if you crank it up. This is My Hero.

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1: What was it about the 90s and teen stars going by three names? I mean, did it begin with Jonathan Taylor Thomas? Probably, but it continued with Sarah Michelle Gellar, Jennifer Love Hewitt. But you know what? It probably started with Doogie Howser, Neil Patrick Harris. He was probably the first. Mary-Kate Olsen. Sorry, Ashley. But those are just some of the three named stars of the 90s. In your Tiger Beat magazines, the posters and clippings on your walls, there was something about the 90s and having three names. And if I had to rank them, not that I would ever do such a thing. I mean, Sarah Michelle Gellar, Jennifer Love Hewitt, I think, 1A, 1B. I don't know, Jonathan Taylor Thomas. I might just throw a curveball at you. I'm going to go Eagle Eye Cherry.

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1: Have you ever worked outside? I don't mean like, taking your laptop to a picnic table, trying to avoid people on their smoke break. I mean like a real, like landscaping or construction or something like that. And maybe you have a career or job like that right now, where you get to work outside. On a day like today, you get to work outside. It's beautiful. You know, sunny, you get to, you got to wear sleeves, don't you? You know, and if you're roofing, you got to wear your Fall Pro. That Fall Pro tan, I tell you, although I see lots of roofers without it. Anyways, we don't need to throw them under the bus, but working outside, I love it. It's so great. There's something so rewarding. It just feels nice, doesn't it? Although tomorrow, working outside, 31. Saturday, working outside, 33. Monday, working outside, that's time and a half. All right? That's just good stuff in this economy, I would say. But on my way in, I noticed some people landscaping, putting out sod. This is a terrible time to have to deal with sod. If your lawn looks anything like my lawn, it's burnt to a crisp. It is borderline hay at this point. Imagine having to, all that goes into sod. I mean, you got to prepare the area. You got to fertilize it. You got to lay the sod. You got to water it like crazy. 28 is the high today. 31 tomorrow. 33. The sod is going to cook like bacon. That's what I'm worried about. You know what I mean? You roll out the strips. You know when you put a piece of bacon in a frying pan and then it shrinks up? I feel like the sod is just going to start sizzling in the sun and shrink and crisp up and turn into basically bacon that doesn't smell as good and probably doesn't taste as good. So if you do have new sod, I know there's water restrictions, but I'm breaking them. Tell you what, I'm done. My lawn is in such terrible shape. You can have my water. Use my water quota. It's all yours. If you have sod, the last thing I want is to see it shriveled up like a bunch of sizzling bacon. And for some reason now, all I want is bacon.
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1: If you're wondering what the heck you're going to do this long weekend, maybe you're thinking about doing a day trip. There's lots of great day trips to be done in this part of the province. And in my opinion, one of the best is going to that beautiful town that rhymes with banana, Hanna, Alberta. Of course, if you want to see the Hanna sign, you're going to have to go a little bit further. It's on Veterans Memorial Highway 36, if you know, you know, right around Township Road 312. So if you want to take your picture with the Welcome to Hanna sign, there you go. Then just head west on 312, and you will see beautiful Hanna with hot spots like the Pioneer Museum and Village. Of course, you got the Hanna Arena, the Hanna Pizza and Steakhouse, and across the street, the Nickel. A little establishment called the Nickel. Their slogan is, because you'll want to come back. You see what they've done, right? This is a band called Nickel Back. I wonder if those two things have anything to do with each other.

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1: I was driving by the Ketchup and Mustard Arena earlier today. That's what my kids call Max Bell, because it looks like someone built it out of ketchup and mustard Lego, and my kids love that. Well, if you've driven by Deerfoot Memorial, perhaps you've seen Max Bell, and maybe you've also noticed some white tents in front. That piqued my interest, and I thought maybe bake sale? More hoped bake sale. It is quite the opposite. This long weekend is chasing summer, which I'm not hip enough, young enough, cool enough to know what that is or even pretend to. But the one thing I know about chasing summer, the participants and patrons love bottled water. Because that was my first concern. Are they going to stay hydrated? Tomorrow, 31 in the sun, 33 on Saturday. Those kids will be fine. They love their bottled water. If they could stop grinding their teeth, that would be great. But at least they'll be hydrated. It's weird, though. I don't know why you don't even need to chase summer. Summer's coming after us. We can just let it come. 33 on Saturday? Can't wait. I'm going to stay hydrated, too, but I'm not using bottled water. I'm going to use something in a tall boy.
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1: I was told that there's some sort of updated website or something. C977.ca has a bunch of new stuff on it, and someone told me there's a new profile about me. I was very excited, so I went and looked at it. I won't read the whole thing, but it's a bit strange. It says, Grant Buchanan has been rocking stadiums and dominating the charts for decades. He's an absolute musical powerhouse who actually recorded his very first song when he was just 5 years old. Right. When it comes to hardware, Grant has an absolutely massive trophy case. 5 Grammys, including Record of the Year for Boulevard of Broken Dreams. Right. He is a true punk rock legend with the awards, the hits, the wild stories. And then italicized at the bottom, it says, this bio may or may not have been borrowed from Billy Joe Armstrong of Green Day. Whoever put this together is a genius. I love it. I started reading it and I was like, I don't remember doing any of this stuff, but I can't remember why I've entered a room most times. The remote, my keys, forget about it. This is great. I was also voted the sexiest person in rock by Kerrang! Magazine in 2008. I definitely don't remember that, but that's up there if you want to read something silly. I guess we've all got new bios on our website, c977.ca. What was that song I won? I won Record of the Year for this song. Seems like just yesterday.

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1: It's amazing how many bands have been named after fruit. Bananarama? Right? Blind Melon? What about great Canadian band Rhymes with Orange? Remember Rhymes with Orange? Toy Train, She Forgot to Laugh. Great group. Nothing does it? Rhyme with Orange, I mean. But I always think about the cranberries. Like, there's no other fruit that you could just... The bananas, the oranges. It doesn't work, but the cranberries somehow does. Although the band was originally called The Cranberry Saw Us, because someone in the band thought it was funny, because it sounded like cranberry sauce. Well, when the original lead singer of the group left, and Dolores O'Riordan joined the group, she laid down the law and said, listen, if we want to be taken seriously, we can't be The Cranberry Sauce. No one's going to take it that seriously. How about just The Cranberries? No other fruit would work, but Dolores knew the cranberries would, and did it ever.

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1: If you've ever wondered what the Spin Doctors song Two Princes is about, this might surprise you. It's about two princes. One prince, wealthy, well-to-do, has diamonds in his pockets, and the other, from the perspective of the singer of the song, another prince, not nearly as wealthy, no future or family tree, and yet both are trying to win the affection of a princess. If that sounds familiar, I mean, isn't that the story of Aladdin, basically? Although the song doesn't mention magic carpets, doesn't mention Abu, doesn't mention lamps or genies, or okay, maybe it's not at all like Aladdin.

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1: We've got a crash in the deep southwest, and I mean deep. If you use McLeod and 194th Avenue and you live in Silverado or Yorkville or Belmont, watch out for a crash near Kildare's. Great spot for a pub, terrible spot for a crash. Again, at 194th Ave, and actually McLeod in both directions at 194th, it's backing up. So even if you live in Walden or Chaparral, why don't they just put a traffic circle there? You know, wouldn't that be more fun? People would love that more than lights, wouldn't they? But yeah, okay, that's why there are bad ideas, apparently. We've got a crash as well on eastbound Heritage, right before 11th Street by the Superstore there, so watch out for that in Deerfoot Meadows as well. Westbound Memorial, a crash just past Edmonton Trail near that cool park. Have you seen the flyover park? Is so cool. It's under the flyover, if you wondered why they named it that. I didn't, but some people might. And one more crash for you in the northeast, 12th Street, just before McKnight, near Domenico's, which I can never say properly, but I think I might have nailed it. One of the best Italian restaurants in the city, so watch out for that crash. Actually, I would have a crash, too, if I ate at Domenico's right now. Oh, boy. Hey, if you see anything else in traffic, you can always text us, 403-692-0977.
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0: That song's got to be about the cocktail, right? Paralyzer by Finger 11. I mean, one shot of vodka, one shot of coffee liqueur. I prefer Kahlua. A little bit of cola, cream, put it all on ice, and you've got a recipe for disaster. Have you ever had a terrible paralyzer experience? Because I didn't know what the ingredients were when I found out it was $2 paralyzer day at the garage in Medicine Hat some years back. I thought, that sounded like a deal. $2 paralyzers? Let's do it. Let's spray the infield. Here we go. Another round. Let's. Terrible idea. Heavy cream on a summer day. Milk was definitely a bad choice. So if you've had a paralyzer and a paralyzing experience, I don't know who invented a drink popular mainly on the prairies. It's not really popular many other places, that combines three delicious things and one horribly heavy cream product. Yeah, I mean, it's a recipe for disaster. Do not order a paralyzer. If you're sitting on a patio this afternoon or plan on hitting one up this long weekend, no matter how cheap the paralyzers are, don't do it.
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1: Let me see here. We've got, we've got Twisted Element, right? Of course, Twisted Element. We've got Texas Lounge. Texas Lounge. We used to have the Backlot, but I don't think we don't have the Backlot anymore, do we? No, I don't think we have the Backlot. I do wish we had a Pink Pony Club, because I got to tell you, Chapel Roan makes it sound like a magical place.

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1: He asked for a 13, but they drew a 31. You know exactly what song that's from, don't you? Pretty Fly for a White Guy by The Offspring. Have you ever wondered what that means? Maybe you know what it means. And if you do, you're a better person than I, because I had to look it up. Apparently, it's a reference to a prison gang, MS-13. So people would get a 13 tattooed to represent the prison gang that they were in. So someone would get a 13 tattoo to make themselves seem tougher. However, the person giving the tattoo mixed up the numbers and it became a 31. I also looked up what 31 means. And apparently in Turkey, it means something. Everywhere else, it's just the number after 30 and before 32. But in the country of Turkey, when I go to get my hair transplant, I'm going to be careful. I do not want a 31 tattoo in Turkey. I definitely want a 13. This is The Offspring.

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1: If you had to guess where the crash on northbound Deerfoot is, what would you say? 32nd Avenue, holy, you are smart. That's exactly where the crash is. Northbound Deerfoot, right at 32nd Ave as the buildups start to back up, or the backups start to build, whatever you prefer. Northbound Deerfoot, by the way, is slow, starting at 64th, so that crash at 32nd isn't going to help. A few blocks from there, another crash in the northeast near Dominico's. Man, there's like two of the best restaurants in the city. I can't pronounce either of them properly. There's also the Mamak Dang Malaysian Fusion Cuisine restaurant. Maybe I did nail that one. But 12th Street, right by there, northbound, we got a crash. And it's backed up on 45th Avenue in both directions because of said crash. So watch out for that. Roll down your window, though. You know it smells good. It always smells good in that little neck of the woods. 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You can text me, 403-692-0977.
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1: Coming home with any money is always winning in Vegas. 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

0: We got a bunch of crashes. You know, we had one on 194th Avenue in the Southwest, and now we've got one near there, northbound on McLeod, just on the other side of Walden there. And the wall, the Walden Wall. There's a wall there. I think it's a fence. Whatever. We'll call it the Great Wall of Walden. It will never catch on. Northbound McLeod, a crash by a fence. Canyon Meadows Drive. I'll give you one guess what neighborhood that's near. Lake Bonavista. It's confusing. We've got a crash by the church at Acadia Drive. So Acadia and Canyon Meadows. Right on the top of the hill above Fish Creek there. So watch out for that one. Northbound Deerfoot. If you're stuck in it, you already know. We got a crash at 32nd Avenue. And big slowdowns. And it's even causing some on 16th Avenue as well as you try to get in and around on Deerfoot. So watch out for that. It starts getting slow around Memorial Drive. If there's anything else in traffic. Oh, there is. I was going to get you to text me, but we got one by the new farmer's market near COP on one of the loop-de-loop roads that takes you from the Trans-Canada Highway northbound onto Stony Trail. So watch out for that crash as well. 60 minutes of tremendous tunes for your ride home is just 30 seconds away. We call it the rush hour, but first, take it away, handsome.
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Alberta's own Shania Twain. She lives southwest of the city, and we claim her. She's ours now. As the rush hour continues, from the teacher to the student, this is Taylor Swift.

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1: Somebody get him a ladder. He needs some help. It's a great big C. Alan Doyle can't get down. The Rush Hour continues with Def Leppard.

Doesn't that sound like an owl? Ooh, whatever. It's Mr. Big on the Rush Hour. I'm a big fan of bird calls. An even bigger fan of Santana and the guy from Nickelback.

0: It's time for the Road of the Day, where we celebrate a Calgary street for Calgary street excellence. And if you're a Bonesian, you probably know all about 85th Street. Heck, maybe if you live in Scenic Acres or Tuscany, you know about it too. But it's the greatest way to get from Boness to Nose Hill Drive. If you've never been on the road, it's slippery, it's sneaky, it's lovely. It's near lots of parks and playgrounds and a river, the Bow River, as it were. And then you loop around and you drive and do a thing, and then hello, Nose Hill Drive. So it's got to be 85th Street, which becomes 87th Street. What's the road in between? That's right, Bears Paw Dam Road. That damn Bears Paw Dam Road. That's your road of the day for today. It connects 85th and 87th Streets. It's magical. Enjoy it, drive it, love it. And that is your road of the day. If you ever want to nominate a road for Road of the Day, by the way, you can text me, 403-692-0977.
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You know, I could go for some rain. That actually sounds really nice. A heat warning in Calgary. We're not getting any. That's Amanda Marshall. One more for you on the Rush Hour. How about some Lady Gaga? Rah, rah.

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